0: 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Take it to the flow now, ooh.
1: Oops, spice.
0: To the flow now, ooh.

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I blasted off the planet, rock that caused catastrophe, and it matters more because I had it. Now I had a thought about wreaking havoc on an opposition, kind of shocking, they want a static with precision. I'm automatic, quarterback, I ain't talking second, pack it up on

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1: Twoje politje.
0: Twój Radio Ina.
1: In veg dobre glaspe.
2: You're just like my favorite song going round and round my head. Like my favorite song going round and round my head. 5 days on the